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1: 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Because clearly it's her fault that you use such poor judgment. Cut my

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1: 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Hey, fun fact, I was 34 pounds when I was born, so doctors nicknamed me the Pink House. Yeah, isn't it funny when life is full circle on Rock 106.1? Greg.

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Turn it up so that your HOA considers sending out a vaguely worded email talking about you, but not naming you. 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

0: Einstein Kills, featuring Mechanic Grace, Twisting the Knife, furnished by Fearless Concord.
1: I wanted to do you ever see a show called Concentration?
2: Oh, yeah, Concentration, of course, yeah.
1: Concentration was a game show where it was they'd have a little panel would come up with a question, and you'd have to answer the questions.
2: Yeah, Concentration, I know.
1: And it was on a board set up very similar to Jeopardy.
2: Yes, Concentration.
1: But as you would uncover...
2: Oh my God, do I live here now?
1: Right. It would uncover pieces of a puzzle until this whole... would, like, reveal a puzzle.
2: Yeah, that's it. Concentration, the thing we're not paying to my answers.
1: And it would say, like, cat plus ham...
2: Ah, yes, the lesser known of Einstein's equations, cat plus ham.
1: Oh, yeah.
2: Okay. Hold on. I'm going to steal your concentration away from concentrating on concentration so I can divert your concentration to concentrate on why we're talking about concentration.
1: I wanted to do a thing like that that's called Name That Part.
2: All right, well, this is a family show, but...
1: It would be all kinds of trivia questions, and eventually it would undo... And then the guy would have to identify what the car is.
2: Oh, name that car part. Okay, because I was going to say clavicle.
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1: 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That's whatever you want, you know.

0: Who's with you right now?
1: My girlfriend.
0: So, sorry, was there an S on the end of that? Is Jesse Palmer about to show up and call for a rose ceremony?
1: Just one girlfriend.
0: One girlfriend?
1: That's all I can have.
0: That's all one should have? What? Why do you say it like Plato debating Socrates? But you know what? I do get that here in the two voices, because I also hear multiple voices.
1: You do have multiple personalities.
0: Do I have multiple personalities? Who, me? No, he's talking to me. Shut up. So, okay, what can I do for you?
1: Oh, I don't know. I got in the middle of the song and called and yeah.
0: Whew, what a story. We need to hire someone to adapt that for the big screen.
1: No.
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Greg B. Harrell. What's up, Savannah? Hey, fun fact, I was 34 pounds when I was born, so doctors nicknamed me the Pink House. Yeah, isn't it funny when life is full circle? On Rock 106.1.

0: It's the Greg B. Harrell Show. Those who live in glass houses shouldn't throw stones. And it's also true for stone houses in glass. They never mention that part.
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6: 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He captured the nation's purpose and honored the fallen soldiers' sacrifices during the Civil War. Lincoln said, "We are met on a great battlefield of that war. 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

0: 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Never let it go until you
1: 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It's Greg B. Harrell. 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
0: Sorry, I think you meant to phone Tonsils POV.
1: I want to know if you were for real. That's why I keep calling.
0: Oh, yeah. Yeah, I'm for real. The only thing fake about me is the conversations I have with work colleagues in the elevator. Yeah, yeah, crazy weather. Can't believe it.
1: All right. That's pretty good.
2: 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What's up, Tybee Island? Hey, hey, Tybee or not Tybee? That is the question. It's Greg Mihalyl. Yeah, that was a Hamlet reference. Just think of me as your New York.

0: it's Greg. And then just mash a keyboard and my last name will appear. Biharrell.
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1: It's the Greg B. Harrell Show. If they want us to leave it, why name it the Comfort Zone? I like to close every show by writing a little something in my diary. So here we go. Dear Diary, Greg B. Harrell here. I love that the name Mariah is basically the name Maria until the letter H says, not today. Thanks for listening, everybody.
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4: May is Military Appreciation Month. We remember the words of President Lincoln in the Gettysburg Address. He captured the nation's purpose and honored the fallen soldiers' sacrifices during the Civil War. Lincoln said, "We are met on a great battlefield of that war. We have come to dedicate a portion of that field as a final resting place for those who here gave their lives that that nation might live."
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1: 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It's the weekend, so let's get weird. Another Rock 106.1 relapse is on deck. Check it out. 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

right, it's the weekend, so let's trigger some long dormant memory cells in the back of your brain with another relapse. Take it slow, because the memories this brings back might be the ones you're trying to forget, you know?

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We are playing your favorite throwbacks all throughout the day, today and tomorrow. 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

Eddie Vedder announcing the lineup for the 10th annual Ohana Fest. It's happening later this year, September, out in California. Pearl Jam on the bill, their first show since Matt Cameron's departure. They're on now. It's Pearl Jam. 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

Dez Rock's on Savannah's rock station, Rock 106.1. He's officially announced his new record, To Hell and Back. It's out June 12th. This one of the first singles, The Land, also the theme for Borderlands 4. It's Dez Rock's song now, Savannah's rock station, Rock 106.1.

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0: 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Spend your weekday afternoon with me right here at this time for New Metal Nuggies. That's the first three songs of your lunch hour. 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
1: 5, 4, 3.
0: Oh, God. Not that one. Oh, you're going to kill us.

Weezer on the road this fall for the Gathering Tour with the Shins and Silver Sun Pickups, headed to Atlanta on October 10th. They're on Now Weezer, Savannah's Rock Station, Rock 106.1. Oh, yeah.

Well, your CD collection looks shiny and costly. How much did you pay for your bad Moto Guzzi? And how much did you spend on your black leather jacket? Is it you or your parents in this income tax bracket? Now tickets to concerts and drinking at clubs, sometimes for music that you haven't even heard of. And how much did you pay for your rock and roll t-shirt that proves you were there, that you heard

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And how long will the workers keep building him new ones? As long as the soda cans.

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Cool. All right, now what are you waiting for? 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
1: dude, I got some banana bread at work today, dude. Hell yeah. My mom told me if I wait for things, like, good things will happen to me, dude. And I waited for some things and I got some banana bread at work today, dude. Hell yeah. But there's a lot of bad things in this world, dude. Like skunks, dude. Hell no. 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But banana bread, I work, dude. Hell.

Slipknot on Savannah's Rock Station, Rock 106.1. We are playing your favorite throwbacks all throughout the day, today and tomorrow. 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

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We are your home for the Dave and Mahoney Morning Show. 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

Chevelle on the road with Breaking Benjamin this fall. They're coming to Atlanta on Saturday, October 17th. This is the lead single from that record, Right as Blasphemy. They gave it to us last year. It's Chevelle on now, so they have Rock Station, Rock 106.1.

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0: Savannah's Rock Station, Rock 106.1. I'm Holly heading out. Thanks for spending your Saturday afternoon with us. I'll talk to you on Monday. Have a great weekend. Be good. See ya.
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1: 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Much better. Just nod. Yeah, you understand. 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

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Take it slow, because the memories this brings back might be the ones you're trying to forget, you know?

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7: 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He already is. 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

0: May is Military Appreciation Month. We remember the words of President Lincoln in the Gettysburg Address. He captured the nation's purpose and honored the fallen soldiers' sacrifices during the Civil War. Lincoln said, "We are met on a great battlefield of that war. We have come to dedicate a portion of that field as a final resting place for those who here gave their lives that that nation might live."
1: South University Savannah, serving those who serve us since 1899.
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0: It's time to press the Rock 106.1 relapse button again. 5, 4, 3. Oh, God. Not that one. Oh, you're going to kill us.
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1: 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That's whatever you want, you know?

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